Saskatoon's hottest music, new Kick 98 with Kendra and Jordan Davis, Bar None. A song that when it first came out, I had to do a deep dive and figure out how to get an earworm out of my head. It just felt like every waking moment I had it playing in the back of my mind. Not such a bad thing, I will freely admit, but it gets to a point where you have to look it up. And the top ways to get a song out of your head, according to the expert, they say, chew gum, as that can disrupt the loop, distract you, read through the lyrics, and listen to the song completely, which I found very interesting because listening to the song is what got it stuck up there in the first place.

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15: I'm Les Lazarick with your Saskatoon weather. Rain ending this evening, then mainly cloudy. Wind northwest gusting to 50 kilometers per hour, a low of plus 5. Tomorrow, a mix of sun and cloud. Wind northwest 20 kilometers per hour, a high of 13. Mainly cloudy Tuesday night. Wind becoming light in the evening, a low of plus 4. Wednesday, sunny and a high of 16.
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The way to win some cold hard cash? Well, make sure you keep listening to Kick 98. This is Kendra with your heads up. Each day we're giving away some Kick cash, and every day it's always going to be a little bit different. So make sure you're listening to the morning crew, Gregor, Kira, and Croaker. For instance, today they're out in the rain. Shout out to Matt. He listens in the morning, follows along, and he knew they were going to be downtown looking for someone who was listening to us. He was running around in the rain, and absolute gem, now $500 in his pocket.

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Garrix and Ed Sheeran repeated on Kick 98 with Kendra. Sweater weather out there today for sure. In fact, over the weekend, had to actually break out my electric blanket for the first time this season. Now, unfortunately for me, my electric blanket, it's on the fritz. The electrical cord doesn't actually work anymore, but that's still okay. It's still a blanket and it still works for that. It's just a blanket now with a tail.

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9: Oh.

Naomi Sharon, Was It Ever Love on the new Kick 98. This is Kendra. I love how excited people still get about stickers. Not just kids. No. Full grown adults as well. And yes, I am including myself in this. Of course, we just launched Kick. We had some cool sticker packs we've been handing out. I was out at Motion Fitness earlier today and had some of them with me. And how excited people got for free stickers immediately. Slapping it onto water bottles. Yes, they know what's up.

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1: I'm Steve Chisholm, and here's what's kicking around Saskatoon. 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
19: I'm Les Lazarick with your Saskatoon weather. Rain ending this evening, then mainly cloudy. Wind northwest gusting to 50 kilometers per hour, a low of plus 5. Tomorrow, a mix of sun and cloud. Wind northwest 20 kilometers per hour, a high of 13. Mainly cloudy Tuesday night. Wind becoming light in the evening, a low of plus 4. Wednesday, sunny and a high of 16.
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Saturday night, we'll see how many awards he walks away with at this year's CCMAs. Cameron Whitcomb, Kingdom of Fear on the new Kick 98. This is Kendra. Letting you know once again, tomorrow, 11 a.m., Gather Local Market is the place to be for the official community kickoff to Country Music Week here in Saskatoon. Of course, the CCMAs are Saturday out at Sastel Center. There's so many incredible events around town. And tomorrow, that's right, free and open to the public. You can see Josh Stump performing live. There's also going to be a community line dance going on. So get on out, celebrate, and help Saskatoon launch one of the biggest weeks of the year.

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13: I'm Les Lazarick with your Saskatoon weather. Rain ending this evening, then mainly cloudy. Wind northwest gusting to 50 kilometers per hour, a low of plus 5. Tomorrow, a mix of sun and cloud. Wind northwest 20 kilometers per hour, a high of 13. Mainly cloudy Tuesday night. Wind becoming light in the evening, a low of plus 4. Wednesday, sunny and a high of 16.
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1: I'm Steve Chisholm, and here's what's kicking around Saskatoon. 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
11: I'm Les Lazarick with your Saskatoon weather. Rain ending this evening, then mainly cloudy. Wind northwest gusting to 50 kilometers per hour, a low of plus 5. Tomorrow, a mix of sun and cloud. Wind northwest 20 kilometers per hour, a high of 13. Mainly cloudy Tuesday night. Wind becoming light in the evening, a low of plus 4. Wednesday, sunny and a high of 16.
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14: I'm Les Lazarick with your Saskatoon weather. Rain ending this evening, then mainly cloudy. Wind northwest gusting to 50 kilometers per hour, a low of plus 5. Tomorrow, a mix of sun and cloud. Wind northwest 20 kilometers per hour, a high of 13. Mainly cloudy Tuesday night. Wind becoming light in the evening, a low of plus 4. Wednesday, sunny and a high of 16.
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0: I'm Steve Chisholm, and here's what's kicking around Saskatoon. 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
16: I'm Les Lazarick with your Saskatoon weather. Rain ending this evening, then mainly cloudy. Wind northwest gusting to 50 kilometers per hour, a low of plus 5. Tomorrow, a mix of sun and cloud. Wind northwest 20 kilometers per hour, a high of 13. Mainly cloudy Tuesday night. Wind becoming light in the evening, a low of plus 4. Wednesday, sunny and a high of 16.
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0: I'm Steve Chisholm, and here's what's kicking around Saskatoon. Kick 98 is excited to partner with Coliseum Presents for a big screen showing of Lord of the Rings, The Two Towers, September 20th and 22nd at 6 p.m. at the Roxy Theater. 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
1: We've got thousands of dollars in the new Kick 98 briefcase. 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And not to just one person. We're talking the whole city. Kick Cash could be coming to you. 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Here's the thing. We don't know when the briefcase is going to leave the station each day, or even where it's going. One day we might show up at your office. One day we might pull up next to you in a red light. 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But when the Kick Cash briefcase comes out, you better have Kick 98 on. 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Okay, we'll calm down. Sorry, just a little excited about this. The Kick Cash briefcase is somewhere in Saskatoon today. And when it opens, somebody is about to have a very good day.
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12: News! Good morning. This is your news for Tuesday, September 15th.
0: Saskatchewan is going all in on AI data centers, with Bell announcing it will quadruple the size of its project being built near Regina. The total capital investment will exceed $50 billion and create a pathway to a 1.2 gigawatt Canadian AI infrastructure hub in Saskatchewan. There were two impaired driving collisions over the weekend, resulting in one death. The first collision happened early Saturday morning in the area of 33rd Street and Circle Drive just before 5 a.m. A man and woman in one vehicle were taken to hospital with non-life-threatening injuries. Police say the driver of the other vehicle failed a breath test when an alcohol screening device was used. A 26-year-old man is charged with impaired driving and exceeding 0.08. The second collision occurred near Hepburn on Saturday night just after 10. There was a crash between a truck and an SUV. The driver of the SUV, a 16-year-old girl from Shelbrook, died on the scene. A passenger of the vehicle was taken to hospital with non-life-threatening injuries. The truck driver, 22-year-old Riley Farthing of Blaine Lake, has been charged with impaired driving causing death. He made his first court appearance on Monday in Saskatoon. Statistics Canada reports 98.4% of Canadians responded to this year's census. That beats the 98% recorded in 2021. Those who did not fill out the census may get up to two reminder letters, phone calls, a visit by a StatsCan employee, and potential fines of up to $500. The Saskatchewan Research Council and the Canadian Light Source are hosting the 2026 Canadian Minerals Analyst Conference and Exhibition in Saskatoon this week, running till Thursday. Organizers say they're pleased to welcome 130-plus registrants from across the globe to the 2026 event, the largest conference attendance seen by CMA in the last several years. I'm Venice Ferguson, and that's your news.
12: Whoa, hey, fancy new thingy there. I like it. Okay, it's Gregor. Good morning. Kick Sports. Riders, one of three teams with a bye. Head coach Mace knows they got a crucial stretch of games after, though.
13: You got Western opponents, all teams that are fighting for a second season, so to speak. And you got a back-to-back with Montreal. So all those games are going to have a playoff implications and or a playoff environment.
12: 3-2 Choppers traveling to Alberta for a Sunday game with the Edmonton Huskies. Meanwhile, our USASK Huskies also in Edmonton this weekend. 1-1 Dogs tangle with the winless Golden Bears Friday night. Week 1 of the NFL ended last night. Monday nighter, Kenneth Walker III, 173 yards, 2 TDs, kind of stole some of Patrick Mahomes' spotlight and his surgically repaired knee, but Kansas City all over Denver, 31-10. Because of the CCMAs, the Blades head to Brandon to start the Dubs' regular season on Friday. First time in, I don't know what, like 20 years they haven't been home versus PA. MLB Cleveland lost last night, opens the door for Toronto, but the Jays give up runs in the 8th and 9th. They lose 6-5 to Detroit. Ugh, they remain one game out of the wild card, and today's the NLL dispersal draft. The Rush have the 10th pick. That's the latest from the wide world of sports.
14: Start getting excited for the Rush season. I have a feeling this could be the year the Rush get over that hump that they've been stuck on the past couple of years. We got a high of 14 for today, by the way. Bit brisk out there in Saskatoon. Tomorrow might be another cloudy one. Small chance of some showers, high of 17. And then after that, we start to turn this franchise around. Thursday, Friday, Saturday, even Sunday, we got sunshine. Highs around 20 degrees. Hopefully things dry up for the farmers out there. Bit chilly out there this morning in Saskatoon. It's 7 degrees.
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0: Good day to have a great day. You got Gregor, you got Kira, you got Croker, the new Kick 98. Nailed it. Details on how you can win some Kick Cash today. We're giving away $200. Super easy for you today. You don't have to be running around downtown in the rain like Matt yesterday. But we got more Kick Cash for you coming up. But first, some hot takes. It's Hot Take Tuesday, friends. Kira, you're batting leadoff here. What do you got for us?
1: I don't even know if this is hot. I believe every human being probably believes this, except for the people who do this. So if you're a food blogger, do not put your life story before your recipe. I have 20 minutes to make dinner. I don't want to hear about the ingrown hair debacle of 2026.
2: Ugh,
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0: Well, to be fair, the ingrown hair debacle of 2026 was quite epic. So, I mean, hey.
3: Is this like, you
0: play
3: mean,
0: devil's advocate here.
3: When you're looking for a recipe and you got to scroll through just mounds and mounds of lead up and you're like, give me the thing, the meat and potatoes.
1: Their entire life story. Get rid of it. We don't care.
0: I agree. When I was doing the chicken finger thing, the noodle bowl thing, it's like trying to find the best noodle bowl in Saskatoon. Here's where we are. Boom. Let's go.
3: Yeah.
0: No one cares about you and your feelings.
1: Right. You didn't say, I like long walks on the beach and then I'm dragging a mannequin through the Wendy's parking lot when the drugs wear off. You didn't do that.
0: As kind of a food blogger, I'm super self-conscious now. Thanks, Kira. Thanks for not caring about my feelings. Love you, too. My hot take today, if you are able-bodied, you should have to hustle across the street when a car stops for you.
3: Yeah.
0: Now, obviously, if you are a senior citizen, if you are in a wheelchair, a scooter, you got a cane, something like that, take your time. We all understand, right?
1: Yeah.
0: You know what I'm talking about here, right?
1: Yeah.
0: If you are just an adult or even like a teenager crossing Taylor Street
3: Street.
0: Just me, looking at your phone, whatever, show some hustle!
1: Yeah.
0: Like, and give a wave, right? Okay.
1: I
0: can't stand the people. No one waves. I wave and I run across the street. And I think people appreciate it because I appreciate it when people do the same to me. So that's the thing.
3: Yeah.
0: It's not about the 2 seconds you save, it's about the principle.
3: Have a little haste. Have a little haste.
0: I
3: love it too. My hot take Tuesday here is that because I'm going to the Foo Fighters tonight, going to Regina for the concert, the people that drive home after, it's insane. I don't know.
0: Yeah.
3: I mean, Regina is Regina. I'm cheap, but I'm spending the night. I don't like when I'm all sweaty and hot after a concert, and then you're driving back. It's 1 a.m.
0: Two lanes.
3: Yeah.
0: Two-lane highway, right?
3: You know, in the highway's defense, for sure. It's a nice drive. But
1: you could continue the concert all the way back home. You'd sing in the car, no?
3: No, I'm spending the night tonight. I won't be here tomorrow. Sorry, friends.
0: Small hot take to piggyback on your hot take.
3: Sure.
0: Regina, not that bad.
3: Oh,
1: that's super
0: not that
1: hot.
0: Bad.
1: That
3: did you
1: flaming.
3: Live there?
0: We give it a hard time, guys. We give it a hard time. Give Regina a break, okay?
3: I lived there. I might fight you on that one.
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0: Kickstart mornings. It's Gregor, Kira, Croker. Kira, we need to address the nest. Ashley sent this text in yesterday, and I kind of was a little surprised by the nest. We had to gloss over it, though. Other things afoot. But when Ashley texted in and said, can you address the nest? I thought we should. So
1: yeah, for sure.
0: What was the nest? You made a nest in the back of your truck?
1: Yeah, it wasn't like we weren't collecting sticks or nothing. It was like you bring pillows, you bring blankets, you put them all in a pile in the back of the truck. You know, you do a circle like a dog and you lay down. It's just, you know.
0: What?
1: A big comfy nest in the
0: you
1: back of the truck.
0: You do a circle in the truck. Okay.
2: No, well, she definitely does.
1: No,
2: she's just
1: I don't.
2: Backtracking now because she realized what
0: you
2: she said.
0: You do. You step it out, don't
2: yeah.
0: you? And
2: no.
0: you're like a dog.
2: You're doing the rear leg kick.
0: Right.
2: Thingies to get it all out and flat.
1: Okay.
2: Oh, yeah.
1: Yeah, I shouldn't have said that. But no, it's just like a big comfy like pile, basically.
0: And then you just lay there and look at the stars?
1: Yeah. Doesn't that sound nice?
0: Yeah.
2: Yeah. That sounds fantastic. What are you talking
0: yeah,
2: about?
0: I don't know. Maybe not like, it's just so cold out at
1: it
0: night.
1: Was cold.
0: It would be cold.
1: That's the night it got down to like 1 degree.
0: Yeah. This
2: that's
0: is
2: why
0: a nice,
2: you had
0: like,
2: the nest.
0: Well,
1: hence the nest.
2: Hence the nest. Have so to address the nest.
0: It does sound very Seinfeldian.
2: This whole thing is a Seinfeld clip, basically, right?
0: Yeah.
2: George, they made a nest. What nest? A messy nest. They messed up the nest. We have to address this messy nest.
1: We did not mess up the nest, I'll have you know.
2: Now it's Dr. Seuss. It kind of sounds like
1: yeah, it.
0: I know the nest in Palm Springs. Is that the nest? No, that's not the nest. Address the nest.
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11: Good morning. This is your news for Tuesday, September 15th. Saskatchewan is going all in on AI data centers, with Bell announcing it will quadruple the size of its project being built near Regina. The total capital investment will exceed $50 billion and create a pathway to a 1.2 gigawatt Canadian AI infrastructure hub in Saskatchewan. There were two impaired driving collisions over the weekend, resulting in one death. The first collision happened early Saturday morning in the area of 33rd Street and Circle Drive just before 5 a.m. A man and woman in one vehicle were taken to hospital with non-life-threatening injuries. Police say the driver of the other vehicle failed a breath test when an alcohol screening device was used. A 26-year-old man is charged with impaired driving and exceeding 0.08. The second collision occurred near Hepburn on Saturday night just after 10. There was a crash between a truck and an SUV. The driver of the SUV, a 16-year-old girl from Shelbrooke, died on the scene. A passenger of the vehicle was taken to hospital with non-life-threatening injuries. The truck driver, 22-year-old Riley Farthing of Blaine Lake, has been charged with impaired driving causing death. He made his first court appearance on Monday in Saskatoon. Statistics Canada reports 98.4% of Canadians responded to this year's census. That beats the 98% recorded in 2021. Those who did not fill out the census may get up to two reminder letters, phone calls, a visit by a StatsCan employee, and potential fines of up to $500. The Saskatchewan Research Council and the Canadian Light Source are hosting the 2026 Canadian Minerals Analyst Conference and Exhibition in Saskatoon this week, running till Thursday. Organizers say they're pleased to welcome 130-plus registrants from across the globe to the 2026 event, the largest conference attendance seen by CMA in the last several years. I'm Venice Ferguson, and that's your news.
0: Good morning, I'm Gregor, Kick Sports. It's going to be quiet around here. Riders go into a bye week here. It's their last one of the season. They'll next play on the 25th at BC. Hilltops, they're looking to bounce back this weekend. They have a Sunday game with the Edmonton Huskies. Meanwhile, the USASK Dogs, also in Edmonton, tangling with Alberta on Friday night on campus. The hockey season, still a few weeks away, but the women's hockey tournament goes from Merlis Belcher. I love it. Week one of the NFL season wrapped last night. Patrick Mahomes looking just fine. Chiefs over the Broncos on the Monday nighter. Just a couple of days for the Blades to fine-tune things ahead of their Friday start of the regular season. Hunter Lang's got some lofty goals for the team.
9: First, it starts with winning the division, getting that banner back in this arena, and I think anything less than going to the finals is a failure for us. We all believe in our room, the lineup. We got the leadership, we got the coaches, got the management for it, and I've never experienced home ice advantage here. I want to see this place packed at playoff time, so we're going to be pushing for that division title and hopefully go on a big run.
0: Dude, I love it. Let's bleed blue. Okay, Jays and Guardians both lost last night. Come on, guys, you're killing us here. And finally, Kawhi Leonard set to be a Raptor once again, officially, all the drama is over. The preseason games begin October 3rd. That's the latest from the wide world of sports.
2: Really quickly here, just the opposite of a shout out to Jaylen Waddle, Denver Broncos receiver. Come on, man, I needed 5 points.
0: Here we go. Here we go with this. Are we going to have to do this all season?
1: It's ruining his days. It's
2: deep breaths.
1: Annoying.
2: Deep breaths.
0: That's annoying.
2: Deep breaths. We are on very pretty sunrise alert here in Saskatoon. Mm. We got some nice clouds out there. Could be a good one. A bit brisk today, though. 14 is the high today. We got an overnight low of 6 degrees. Tomorrow, another cloudy one. Small chance of some showers. High of 17. But yeah, Thursday, Friday, and Saturday, sunny. Highs of around 20. Something all the farmers love to hear right there. It's 7 degrees in Saskatoon.
3: Morning commutes just got a whole lot better. Turn it up, Saskatoon.
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0: There's some Alex Sampson this morning with Misery. We have to address our listeners. We've been on the air for a little over a week. We have some great listeners, guys.
1: Mm-hmm. We've got some really good stories coming in on the text line, on the phones, on social media. Remember, always tag us in that stuff. We love to see it, guys. Cheyenne, out in Delisle. I love the Kiernans. They're just absolute beauties. They got a new beautiful baby. It's awesome. They've been listening to me for years now. They're awesome people. Drove all the way in from Delisle yesterday just to get some merch. They got a mug, they got a hat, they got some stickers.
2: To pick up tickets, but then as it turned out, the tickets were going to be sent to her or whatever. And
1: exactly.
2: She's like, oh. So we didn't want to send her away empty-handed.
1: No. Exactly, right?
2: Yeah. So loaded her up with kick stuff.
1: Plus, she's just a beauty, so she deserves a bunch of stuff. She always has the nicest things to say. I met the mayor of Delisle over the weekend, by the way. Shout out Deb. She was like, thanks for all the videos, because I did their Zamboni driver, their golf course, the bakery just outside of town. There's also a really good bakery in Delisle, too. People forget. They have two really good bakeries. But, shout out Delisle. I love that town.
2: Got a message. Well, he ended up following me. Remember Matt yesterday, our $500 kick cash winner.
0: Lucky Matt.
2: So we went down there and we were cruising around. We had the kick cash briefcase out, and we had originally wanted somebody driving around, but he was walking in the rain. So we ended up giving him the cash. But super nice guy. He added me after, and I said, oh, have you spent the money already? And he replied and said, my wife and her mom are going to one of those Celine Dion like return shows. So I'm giving them the money to help cover the cost of the trip. I'm like,
1: what a guy.
2: But man, you should have got something for yourself.
1: Making us all look bad. Thanks, man.
0: I think he deserved it more because it was pouring rain out. He comes trudging with his phone. He's like,
1: his phone was covered. He's got to put that thing in a bag of rice immediately, right?
0: Then we also got a message from Deanne. She's right now in Florida. She's from Saskatchewan, but she's in Florida. She's like, I'm listening to you guys. She posted a picture on Facebook. She's like knee deep in Everglade water with the alligators listening to Kick. I'm like, man, that's a diehard fan right there.
1: Here we go, Deanne. Speaking of good bakery, she's from Outlook. Outlook also has a really good bakery. We got to give a shout out to Ashley, too, because she was like Matt yesterday going around downtown trying to find us. She sent us a bunch of texts. Mm-hmm. We feel bad, so we're going to give her some default tickets.
2: Yeah, there you go.
1: Defaults coming to the Capitol September 27th. Ashley, E for effort. You got some tickets just for trying to win some kick cash.
3: They say three's a charm. Well, maybe not these three. Kicking your day into high gear with Gregor, Kira, and Croker.
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Morning, friends. It's the morning kickstart on Kick 98. You got Gregor, you got Kira, you got Croker. You want to win some Kick Cash today? 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Not while you're driving, while you're parked, obviously. 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

0: Well, butter my biscuits and call me Gerald. We have got a busy 7 o'clock hour coming up. I don't know what that was.
1: Us either.
0: We're giving away some CCMA award tickets just after 7:30. We got some journey tickets to give away between 7 and 8 o'clock. We're talking with Terry over at Discovery Saskatoon about all things CCMA week, which kicks off later today at Gather Local Market, by the way. Make sure you say hi to Holly Cow. Mm-hmm. We're going to be talking with our friends at Coliseum Presents. We've got a busy 7 o'clock hour coming up.
2: Yeah, and I'll tell you what, I made chili last night for supper.
0: Oh, that's what that smell is.
1: I thought it was you, man.
2: I had to turn on the furnace, too. Frost warnings already, but I'm thrilled. Here's why. It's rant time.
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2: Because, yeah, it's finally here. Average body season. Yeah! Zip up the light jackets, throw on the bunny hug. Because if you're like me and you've got 15 pounds to lose perpetually, you never leave a fry on a plate. You say things like, yeah, sure, I'll take a look when the waiter brings around a dessert menu, like as if you're not going to order. Our time is here. Yeah. Sorry, abs people. Put those things away. The playing field has been leveled. Us chubbies with personality, we're out there and we're loving every minute of it. Now we get to cover our love handles with dark-colored sweaters. And now you have to look at us and you have to wonder, is he chiseled under there? What's going on? No one knows. I love it. Welcome, welcome, sweater season. There, I just said that.
0: High five, buddy.
2: Yeah!
0: High five.
2: Chubby season is on.
0: Let's go.
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16: Good morning. This is your news for Tuesday, September 15th. Just before midnight Sunday, officers pulled over a vehicle in the area of Diefenbaker Drive and 22nd Street West. And while the vehicle initially came to a stop, as officers approached, it sped off. The vehicle continued to evade police before eventually being located unoccupied behind a home on Miyawakodawin Road. Officers were able to search the home where the driver was located and made an arrest without any further incident. Through their investigation, officers also learned the driver had a Canada-wide driving prohibition. A 32-year-old man has been charged with dangerous driving, evading police, and operating a motor vehicle while prohibited. The vehicle was also impounded for 30 days. A man has been charged with impaired driving after a collision in Saskatoon early Saturday morning. Around 5 a.m., police reported a two-vehicle crash in the area around Circle Drive and 33rd Street. A man and woman in one vehicle were taken to hospital with non-life-threatening injuries. The driver of the other vehicle, a 26-year-old man, failed a breath test and was arrested. He's been charged with impaired driving. Meantime, a 22-year-old man from Blaine Lake is facing a charge of impaired driving causing death following an accident between a truck and an SUV Saturday night on Highway 12 near Hepburn. The crash happened around 10:10 p.m. It claimed the life of a 16-year-old girl from Shelbrook. RCMP report the teenager who was driving the SUV was declared deceased at the scene. A passenger in the SUV was sent to hospital with non-life-threatening injuries. The driver and sole occupant of the truck, Riley Farthing, also taken to hospital with non-life-threatening injuries and then arrested. The Saskatchewan government says once again the province has maintained the highest credit rating among the provinces. When the ratings from all three major agencies are considered, the provincial credit rating has been held steady by three major international financial agencies, including Moody's and S&P Global. S&P maintains Saskatchewan's AA credit rating. I'm Venice Ferguson, and that's your news.
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18: Whoa, hey, fancy new thingy there. I like it. Okay, it's Gregor. Good morning. Kick Sports. Riders, one of three teams with a bye. Head coach Mace knows they got a crucial stretch of games after, though.
19: You got Western opponents, all teams that are fighting for a second season, so to speak. And you got a back-to-back with Montreal. So all those games are going to have a playoff implications and or a playoff environment.
18: 3-2 toppers traveling to Alberta for a Sunday game with the Edmonton Huskies. Meanwhile, our USASK Huskies also in Edmonton this weekend. 1-1 dogs tangle with the winless Golden Bears Friday night. Week one of the NFL ended last night. Monday nighter, Kenneth Walker III, 173 yards, two TDs, kind of stole some of Patrick Mahomes' spotlight and his surgically repaired knee, but Kansas City all over Denver, 31-10. Because of the CCMAs, the Blades head to Brandon to start the Dubs regular season on Friday. First time in, I don't know what, like 20 years they haven't been home versus PA. MLB Cleveland lost last night, opens the door for Toronto, but the Jays give up runs in the 8th and 9th. They lose 6-5 to Detroit. Ugh. They remain one game out of the wild card, and today's the NLL dispersal draft. The Rush have the 10th pick. That's the latest from the wide world of sports.
20: We're coming off of a couple of days of rain, but the rest of the week looks pretty good. Today, sunny, a little bit of cloud with a high of 13. Tonight, 5 degrees with the rest of the week, highs in the 20s and sunny. Right now, it is 4 degrees in Saskatoon.
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1: That is Lainey Wilson on the new Kick 98, Kickstart Mornings, Gregor, Kira, and Croker. We can't forget about Venice Ferguson as well, doing the news with three broken ribs, you guys. Absolute trooper. This is her Michael Jordan flu game here. Also, you want to win $200 in Kick Cash? Send us a video of you dancing in your car to Kick 98. We'll be checking that radio preset. Doesn't have to be good moves at all. We know something about bad dance moves over here the morning Kickstart. But yeah, send us
2: and actually dance.
1: 938-9800 to send us a video of you dancing a kick. 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
2: All right, time for, do we have a name for this? Celebrity stuff? What
1: celebrity
2: are we calling
1: stuff.
2: This?
1: This isn't your typical celebrity report, entertainment news, TMZ. No. We don't care.
0: I don't know how many people who do.
1: But like, there's some stuff, like Tommy Lee Jones is 80.
2: What?
1: How is Tommy Lee Jones 80 years old?
2: Wow.
1: Like, fighting aliens.

0: really ages you, I guess. But
1: why would you go to that movie?
0: Men in Black, when I think of Tommy Lee Jones, I think of Men in Black.
1: How do you not think of The Fugitive?
0: Yeah, that's up there,
1: too. That's a huge role. I want to think
2: Black,
1: for
2: sure.
0: Yeah,
2: not,
0: see, Kira agrees with me. Two against one. You lose.
1: Sucks to be you, bud.
2: Bring Vin Diesel.
1: Yeah,
0: Men
1: no kidding.
0: Black, there, how many Men in Black are there? There's like three? How many fugitives have there been? Case closed.
1: His major role was The Fugitive.
0: So this is going to be our celebrity stuff going forward. And well, it's going to be like, hey, local celebrities. Like, well, someone won a Woman of Distinctive Awards. Those are the celebrities you want to focus on here. Or, like, West Side Dougie was out and about. Hey!
1: Well,
0: like,
1: and speaking of celebrities and movies, let's bring in Aaron from Coliseum Presents. Because you guys, the whole thing is bringing these classic movies back to the big screen. Aaron, you're listening to us, I'm assuming, buddy?
3: You betcha, every time I'm in the car. Yeah, it's great. It's a huge sort of variety of, you know, you've got some of your, like, pretty popular current stuff going on. There's some past pop, and then there's some country coming in, so it's a huge sort of spectrum.
1: I was more wondering about us, but...
2: Yeah, but whatever.
3: Oh, I see. Yeah, yeah.
1: We're needy. We need reassurance. You know, no, it's
3: no,
1: fine.
3: You guys just be yourselves. You're all awesome. And it's a lot of fun. So it's fantastic.
1: Well, speaking of fun, hey, tell us a little bit about what's coming up here. Well, it's going to be next weekend / early next week. You got two showings. Coliseum Presents, Lord of the Rings, The Two Towers. These were meant to be seen on a big screen.
3: 100% they were. They're fantastic on the big screen. Friggin' masterpiece, if you ask me. So coming up this weekend, we've got on Sunday, but then also on the 22nd, which is International Hobbit Day, by the way. I'm not sure if you knew that.
2: My time to shine.
1: Somebody's going to come fully decked out and dressed out for these, I'm sure.
3: It happens every time. We did the Fellowship last year, and lots of people come dressed up, you know, dressed up as hobbits, dressed up as wizards. It's a lot of fun.
1: And you guys are taking donations for local organizations. You're going to do the same at this one, too, I'm assuming?
3: You got it, yeah. We're partnering with the Ronald McDonald House. We love them. They do great work for families. So, you know, we're hoping folks come out, see the masterpiece on the big screen, and consider a donation.
1: Two showings, the 20th and the 22nd at the Roxy. I love the Roxy. It's like a classic theater. Lord of the Rings, Two Towers. What else is coming down the line, too? Can you tease us a bit? Because it's coming Halloween time. Are there going to be some scary ones?
3: So kicking it off with The Craft, which is just a great, you know, film from the 90s. We've got Poltergeist. We've got The Dark Knight. And a couple more announcements coming on our socials. So if you guys don't currently follow us, give us a quick follow. Check it out and don't miss that.
1: Just want to acknowledge that I heard your kicking it off thing there. You used the name. You put it. That was well done. Bravo.
3: You got it. You got it.
2: Totally on purpose.
1: Aaron at Coliseum Presents. Get excited. Two Towers, two showings, the 20th and the 22nd. Thanks for this, buddy.
3: You betcha. See you at the movie.
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1: 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New work underway at the overpass at 108th and Circle. That work's expected to not be finished until October the 4th. Just working today, though, at Idlewild Drive North. The southbound curb lane will be closed at 51st for the overpass there. For a full listing of all the projects on the go, head to saskatoon.ca/construction.
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18: 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Let's do this together. Kick

0: 98 Kickstart Mornings. Good morning. Beautiful sunrise this morning. Hopefully you're able to check that out. It's Gregor. It's Kira. It's Kroger. All right, let's go touring with Terry from Discover Saskatoon. We are kicking off an exciting CCMA week this morning at Gather Local Market, hey?
1: Yes, we are. Yeehaw.
2: Terry, we need to stop right there. It is CCMA week. It is a big week in Saskatoon. We need a better yeehaw than that, Terry.
1: Yeehaw!
3: Oh, that was really good.
0: There we go. Very well done. You're ready now. You're ready for everyone.
1: Okay. Yes.
0: What all is going on this week? Because today's just the kickoff.
1: Today's just the kickoff. So it's down at my local Gather Market, 11 a.m. Just come on down, hang out. Great performance by Josh Stump this morning. And then it just carries on from there. There is songwriter showcases. There's the Legend Show, which is one of my favorites, probably because I'm hitting that Legend era. And then it all culminates with the live show on Saturday night, live on CTV. But you want to be in SaskTel Center to watch that show live and in person. So tickets are still available. But it doesn't matter where you look this week, what club, what venue, there is stuff happening for CCMAs. Fantastic.
0: Yeah, nationally televised show. And before that on the Saturday, too, you're probably going to want to get out and spend some time at the 33rd Street Fair. There are so many cool stores along there.
1: It's the greatest place. It's they're going to actually close 33rd Street between Avenues C and F for the day. And it's just family friendly. It's fun. An outdoor market. You can grab a bite from some of the delicious food trucks that are going to be there. Live music on the main stage. Street performers. There's dance performances, circus arts, face painting, balloon twists. You know, all of it. All of it's going to be there at the 33rd Street Fair. So much fun.
0: Awesome. Appreciate you teeing these up for us this week. And you got your cowboy hat, too? You got that ready?
1: I do. Got my boots on, hat. Good to go.
0: Yeehaw, right?
1: Yeehaw.
0: Thanks, Terry.
1: Thanks, guys.
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14: News. Good morning. This is your news for Tuesday, September 15th. Saskatchewan is going all in on AI data centers, with Bell announcing it will quadruple the size of its project being built near Regina. The total capital investment will exceed $50 billion and create a pathway to a 1.2 gigawatt Canadian AI infrastructure hub in Saskatchewan. There were two impaired driving collisions over the weekend, resulting in one death. The first collision happened early Saturday morning in the area of 33rd Street and Circle Drive just before 5 a.m. A man and woman in one vehicle were taken to hospital with non-life-threatening injuries. Police say the driver of the other vehicle failed a breath test when an alcohol screening device was used. A 26-year-old man is charged with impaired driving and exceeding 0.08. The second collision occurred near Hepburn on Saturday night just after 10. There was a crash between a truck and an SUV. The driver of the SUV, a 16-year-old girl from Shelbrooke, died on the scene. A passenger of the vehicle was taken to hospital with non-life-threatening injuries. The truck driver, 22-year-old Riley Farthing of Blaine Lake, has been charged with impaired driving causing death. He made his first court appearance on Monday in Saskatoon. Statistics Canada reports 98.4% of Canadians responded to this year's census. That beats the 98% recorded in 2021. Those who did not fill out the census may get up to two reminder letters, phone calls, a visit by a StatsCan employee, and potential fines of up to $500. The Saskatchewan Research Council and the Canadian Light Source are hosting the 2026 Canadian Minerals Analyst Conference and Exhibition in Saskatoon this week, running till Thursday. Organizers say they're pleased to welcome 130-plus registrants from across the globe to the 2026 event, the largest conference attendance seen by CMA in the last several years. I'm Venice Ferguson, and that's your news.
5: News is brought to you by Golf's Car Wash. In you go dirty, out you come clean.
0: Good morning, I'm Gregor, Kick Sports. It's going to be quiet around here. Riders go into a bye week here. It's their last one of the season. They'll next play on the 25th at BC. Hilltops, they're looking to bounce back this weekend. They have a Sunday game with the Edmonton Huskies. Meanwhile, the USASK Dogs, also in Edmonton, tangling with Alberta on Friday night. On campus, the hockey season, still a few weeks away, but the women's hockey tournament goes from Merlis Belcher. I love it. Week one of the NFL season wrapped last night. Patrick Mahomes looking just fine. Chiefs over the Broncos on the Monday nighter. Just a couple of days for the Blades to fine-tune things ahead of their Friday start of the regular season. Hunter Lang's got some lofty goals for the team.
15: First, it starts with winning the division, getting that banner back in this arena, and I think anything less than going to the finals is a failure for us. We all believe in our room, the lineup. We got the leadership, we got the coaches, got the management for it, and I've never experienced home ice advantage here. I want to see this place packed at playoff time, so I'm going to be pushing for that division title and hopefully go on a big run.
0: Dude, I love it. Let's bleed blue. Okay, Jays and Guardians both lost last night. Come on, guys, you're killing us here. And finally, Kawhi Leonard set to be a Raptor once again, officially, all the drama is over. The preseason games begin October 3rd. That's the latest from the wide world of sports.
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16: Nice mix of sun and cloud for today and the rest of the week. Today, a high of 13. Tonight, low of 5, partly cloudy. Rest of the week, though, Wednesday 17, Thursday 21, and the weekend looking good with 22 and 23 degree highs. Right now, it's 4 degrees.
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0: The new Kick 98. It is the morning kickstart with Gregor, Kira, and Croker. Today is the day, friends. CCMA week kicks off at 9 o'clock this morning. Gregor is mid-protein waffle right now, so me and Kira will take care of it over here. Kira gets to fulfill a lifelong goal today.
1: I do. Best birthday gift ever.
0: You're welcome.
1: Clayton, yesterday, you allowed me to be Holly the Cow today at the kickoff, and that's my lifelong dream, being a mascot.
0: There you go.
1: I've never wanted anything more. Thank you.
0: So if you're at Gather Local Market today, kicking off the CCMAs, I think Josh Dumpf is going to be doing a little set there as well. Make sure you go say hi to Holly Cow and everyone else there, because it's going to be shenanigans galore at Gather Local Market. Shenanigans galore all week long, leading up to the big day on Saturday.
2: Yeah, for sure. Hey, we got this.
0: You're done your waffle? You're good? You can talk now?
2: I thought we were just going to get a winner on the phone. I thought this was going to be like a 10-second something or other. Hey? I'm marking this one down as a fail on this side of the table over here.
0: Wow. Okay. Well, hey? Moral of the story, we're giving away some CCMA award tickets right now. So caller 9. Good old-fashioned caller number 9, 306-938-9800. Give us a call. You want to go to the big award show on Saturday, friends.
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0: Saturday mornings, Kick 98, Gregor, Kira, Croker, South Side of Sober, Evan Burrison giving away tickets to the CCMAs. The big kickoff party is this morning, and heading off to the kick line here, you're our winner.
1: Awesome, thank you.
0: Who's this?
1: It's Debbie.
0: Debbie? Awesome. Debbie, you've got yourself a couple of tickets to the big CCMA shows that's going to be nationally broadcast. Your butt is in the seats of Sastel Center. You're there.
1: Thank you so much. I appreciate it.
0: Yeah, you're welcome. Remember, we got that deal going too. Kick 70. You go on to Ticketmaster, you get tickets for 70 bucks.
2: You can also win some CCMA award tickets over on our Facebook page. We're going to be picking a winner during the noon hour. So we still have that contest. I believe it's pinned to the top of our Facebook page. So if you missed out on this one, no worries.
0: Yeah, and this kicks off just a crazy week here. Yeah, Gather Local Market today. There's also the Songwriters Unplugged thing going tomorrow. Another one on Friday. And then, yeah, the big award show Saturday.
2: So, all the things. There's a bunch of good shows happening at the Blue Rhino Pub Wednesday and Thursday as well. All these little pubs, all these little venues, they'll have tons of stuff happening for the CCMA Awards. Can't wait.
0: All righty. Speaking of concerts and shows, we can't forget that we got Journey coming too. So hang tight. We got tickets to them. We'll give away here before 8 o'clock as well. Hang tight.
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0: She's all too familiar with award shows. She was the host. Remember when we had the Junos? Now we got the CCMAs kicking off the big week here this morning at the Gather Local Market. Later on, it's Kick 98 Kickstart Mornings. Scrigger, Kira, and Croker. By the way, after 8 o'clock, our first chat with Mayor Cynthia Block together.
1: Mm-hmm.
0: I'm sure she's listening right now. She's probably excited to give us a call.
1: But, no, she has way better things to do.
0: I don't think so.
2: More important things, probably.
0: No, she's loving the Kick 98. Everybody is. You should see our text line. It is just a buzzing. Just got one from Larissa, a video of her doing the dance. That's how you win the Kick Cash today.
2: Mm-hmm.
0: She says, I'm outside of Save-On waiting for them to open. It's their $1.49 day or whatever.
2: Okay.
0: And by the way, Save-On, a sponsor of Kick Cash, so that's pretty nice. Leona sent in a video. Lana, keep them coming. Dancing in your car. That's how you win $200 of Kick Cash today. This is awesome.
1: Yeah, tag us on the social. Send us a text, 938-9800. Call that number right now if you want to win some Journey tickets, because Journey is going to be here on September 27th. If you want two tickets, caller 9 is going to get them. 938-9800. Good luck.
2: Can we make it more interesting, like get them to sing for us?
1: Yeah, okay, your best Journey impression.
2: Yeah.
0: Don't stop believing.
1: Yeah, your best Journey. Yeah, sing for us, you'll get the tickets. Good call, Kira.
0: And I want to hear that high, like the big part. You know the one. 306-938-9800. 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
15: News. Good morning. This is your news for Tuesday, September 15th. The official kickoff to Country Music Week in Saskatoon is this morning at 11 a.m. at Gather Local in downtown Saskatoon. 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
16: You know, I think I'm most excited about the kickoff day, and we're going to be gathering at Gather Local Market outside of weather permits. And that is where we are going to have a media conference. Local Saskatchewan artist Josh Stumpf is going to provide us with some incredible music and a live free show. And we will be doing a community line dance.
15: A local Saskatoon woman who runs her own dance studio and is the wife of Saskatoon Media Group's own Clayton Croker designed a community line dance just for the CCMAs. Discover Saskatoon is calling on the entire community to head to Gather Local Market this morning, participate in the line dance, and celebrate and kick off Country Music Week. A man has been charged with impaired driving after a collision in Saskatoon early Saturday morning. Around 5 a.m., police reported a two-vehicle crash in the area around Circle Drive and 33rd Street. A man and woman in one vehicle were taken to hospital with non-life-threatening injuries. The driver of the other vehicle, a 26-year-old man, failed a breath test and was arrested. He's been charged with impaired driving. Meantime, a 22-year-old man from Blaine Lake is facing a charge of impaired driving causing death following an accident between a truck and an SUV Saturday night on Highway 12 near Hepburn. The crash happened around 10:10 p.m. It claimed the life of a 16-year-old girl from Shelbrook. RCMP report the teenager who was driving the SUV was declared deceased at the scene. A passenger in the SUV was sent to hospital with non-life-threatening injuries. The driver and sole occupant of the truck, Riley Farthing, also taken to hospital with non-life-threatening injuries and then arrested. The Saskatchewan government says once again the province has maintained the highest credit rating among the provinces when the ratings from all three major agencies are considered. The provincial credit rating has been held steady by three major international financial agencies, including Moody's and S&P Global. S&P maintains Saskatchewan's AA credit rating. I'm Venice Ferguson, and that's your news.
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0: Whoa, hey, fancy new thingy there. I like it. Okay, it's Gregor. Good morning. Kick Sports. Riders, one of three teams with a bye. Head coach Mace knows they got a crucial stretch of games after, though.
18: You got Western opponents, all teams that are fighting for a second season, so to speak. And you got a back-to-back with Montreal. So all those games are going to have a playoff implications and or a playoff environment.
0: 3-2 Choppers traveling to Alberta for a Sunday game with the Edmonton Huskies. Meanwhile, our USASK Huskies also in Edmonton this weekend. 1-1 Dogs tangle with the winless Golden Bears Friday night. Week 1 of the NFL ended last night. Monday nighter, Kenneth Walker III, 173 yards, 2 TDs, kind of stole some of Patrick Mahomes' spotlight and his surgically repaired knee, but Kansas City all over Denver, 31-10. Because of the CCMAs, the Blades head to Brandon to start the Dubs regular season on Friday. First time in, I don't know what, like 20 years they haven't been home versus PA. MLB Cleveland lost last night, opens the door for Toronto, but the Jays give up runs in the 8th and 9th. They lose 6-5 to Detroit. Ugh. They remain one game out of the wild card, and today's the NLL dispersal draft. The Rush have the 10th pick. That's the latest from the wide world of sports.
2: Out to the west, but no rain in the forecast today. High of 13 and sunny. Tonight dropping off to a low of 5. Rest of the week, sunny and highs in the 20s. Right now, it's 6 degrees in Saskatoon.
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0: Yeah, it's Kickstart Mornings. We got Olivia Dean in a second. Shibuzi as well. And first of all, we've got Jan waiting on the line. Of course, we're giving away these tickets to Journey at the end of September here. Now, Jan, we want to give you the tickets, but Kira wants to hear you sing.
19: Do you have any problem singing Journey?
0: Oh,
19: don't
0: perfect.
19: Believing.
0: Hold
19: on to that feeling.
0: Wow.
19: Yeah.
0: I feel like we're at the show right now.
2: You're the songbird of our generation, Jen.
19: Oh, no.
0: Congratulations.
19: Oh, this is awesome.
0: Yeah, it sure is. Enjoy the show. Got more text coming in, too, on the Secret Rewards text line. Big one from Jermaine here says, I am loving you guys / girl.
2: Thank you for the inclusion.
0: Refreshing. Thanks for listening, Jermaine. As promised, love you, Dean. First, cowgirl, Shibozy. We're Kick 98.

0: Send that one out to my wife. She loves that song. And what a great voice on Olivia Dean.
1: Such a great voice.
0: Man at Need. It's Kick 98 Kickstart Mornings. We're expecting our first phone call with Mayor Cynthia Block here. Still coming before 9. So we were supposed to do our Hot Take Tuesdays here.
1: Yeah.
0: Croker ran out of the room, though. Here's the thing. We just found out it's the Nutana Bakery's 75th anniversary today.
1: He had to be the first on scene.
0: Well, they're giving away free donuts to the first 100 customers.
1: I don't blame them.
0: So they open at 8:30. We'll see. I'm assuming there's already people in line. But
1: probably.
0: Anyways, he darted off to hopefully get us some donuts. But a happy 75th anniversary to them. So we don't have his hot take right now. But yours pretty hot this morning there, Kira.
1: Yeah, I'm thinking, okay, so the food bloggers, the ones writing all the recipes online, leave the life story out of it. Like, maybe I'm heartless to say that, but I don't care. I have 20 minutes to make dinner, babes. I don't have time to read about your prolapsed colon from last year.
0: Oh, ouch. Yeah.
1: Yeah.
0: Especially before you're going to make some kind of food. Yeah.
1: Right.
0: It's not the greatest. Is that like you're basically meaning, because I find some recipes online and then it's like scroll. Like, I just want the recipe.
1: And I guess and they do make that button, like jump to recipe. But like, I shouldn't have to jump. I clicked on the link for the recipe. Why am I reading a book?
0: Why is it? It's quite a bit of stuff. You're right. There's a lot of preamble there. So there
1: what you about go. You? What's your hot take?
0: My hot take today is because we're heading down to the Foo Fighters concert in Regina.
1: Exciting.
0: If you're going to Regina for a show, driving back afterwards that same night, it's insane. I don't know. I mean, who am I to say that Regina is a place I want to stay? I am very cheap. But I forego all of those things because after a show, you know, you're hot and sweaty.
1: That's it's true. You're tired.
0: Yeah.
1: Like, concerts always go long.
0: 1 o'clock in the morning, I'm coming back up Highway 11. Yeah, no thanks. The risk of hitting a deer. Now, we're spending the night. I won't be here tomorrow. Who else is going to Foo Fighters? That's going to be a wicked show.
2: 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I'm Steve.

0: Steve Chisholm, and here's what's kicking around Saskatoon. 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

0: Sorry, I'm laughing away to myself here. My body isn't ready. Perfect song when you want to talk about eating a whole bunch of donuts.
1: Right?
0: I don't think my body's ready. It's the 75th anniversary of the Nutana Bakery. We're Kickstart Money. It's Gregor, Kira, and we've sent Croker over there because the first 100 people get free donuts. You're there now, man?
2: I am in the guts of Nutana Bakery right now. Say hello, everyone. You're live on the radio.
3: Hello,
2: yeah, we're celebrating their 75th birthday. Mike Siona from CTV is here. You know, it's a big deal when, and a classic TV guy, he got to go first with Carlos and Alyssa here. So big 75th birthday for you guys. How does it feel? Big day, hey?
4: Oh, it feels awesome. It looks like we already have a line. So thank you for all the community to show up, for showing up. I appreciate it.
0: Send some of that so delicious excited. Smell through the phone.
3: Really day. And yeah, like Carlos said, we have a really good turnout so far, so...
2: I've never felt like more of a VIP. I got to skip the line. I got a little tour of the bakery. I've seen these old machines that they still use here. They gave us some donuts, guys.
0: Yes.
2: I got to go behind the desk. Mike Siona did not. This is my day. I feel like a rock star. Everything smells so good. If you're around the Broadway area today, make sure you're coming to the Nutana Bakery. This place rocks.
0: Yeah, fantastic. 75 years. Send some of that smell through the phone over this way, hey?
2: Mike wants to defend himself here. Sorry, just a second.
5: I just want to say, where else would you guys be? I mean, it's a big day for us. The boys from Kick are down here. Croker, it's amazing. It is a really, really cool 75 years, a statement landmark piece of Saskatoon here at Nutana Bakery.
0: Oh,
2: I'm going to be late coming back. Sorry, guys.
0: Yeah,
2: sorry, guys.
0: Sure you will. Well, make sure you save at least one donut for us back here. Man, come on.
6: They say three's a charm. Well, maybe not these three. Kicking your day into high gear with Gregor, Kira, and Croker.
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12: Good morning. This is your news for Tuesday, September 15th. The official kickoff to Country Music Week in Saskatoon is this morning at 11 a.m. at Gather Local in downtown Saskatoon. 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
13: You know, I think I'm most excited about the kickoff day, and we're going to be gathering at Gather Local Market outside of weather permits, and that is where we are going to have a media conference. Local Saskatchewan artist Josh Stumpf is going to provide us with some incredible music and a live free show, and we will be doing a community line dance.
12: A local Saskatoon woman who runs her own dance studio and is the wife of Saskatoon Media Group's own Clayton Croker designed a community line dance just for the CCMAs. Discover Saskatoon is calling on the entire community to head to Gather Local Market this morning, participate in the line dance, and celebrate and kick off Country Music Week. A man has been charged with impaired driving after a collision in Saskatoon early Saturday morning. Around 5 a.m., police reported a two-vehicle crash in the area around Circle Drive and 33rd Street. A man and woman in one vehicle were taken to hospital with non-life-threatening injuries. The driver of the other vehicle, a 26-year-old man, failed a breath test and was arrested. He's been charged with impaired driving. Meantime, a 22-year-old man from Blaine Lake is facing a charge of impaired driving causing death following an accident between a truck and an SUV Saturday night on Highway 12 near Hepburn. The crash happened around 10:10 p.m. It claimed the life of a 16-year-old girl from Shelbrook. RCMP report the teenager who was driving the SUV was declared deceased at the scene. A passenger in the SUV was sent to hospital with non-life-threatening injuries. The driver and sole occupant of the truck, Riley Farthing, also taken to hospital with non-life-threatening injuries and then arrested. The Saskatchewan government says once again the province has maintained the highest credit rating among the provinces. When the ratings from all three major agencies are considered, the provincial credit rating has been held steady by three major international financial agencies, including Moody's and S&P Global. S&P maintains Saskatchewan's AA credit rating. I'm Venice Ferguson, and that's your news.
0: Good morning. I'm Gregor. Kick Sports. It's going to be quiet around here. Riders go into a bye week here. It's their last one of the season. They'll next play on the 25th at BC. Hilltops, they're looking to bounce back this weekend. They have a Sunday game with the Edmonton Huskies. Meanwhile, the USASK Dogs, also in Edmonton, tangling with Alberta on Friday night on campus. The hockey season, still a few weeks away, but the women's hockey tournament goes from Merlis Belcher. I love it. Week one of the NFL season wrapped last night. Patrick Mahomes looking just fine. Chiefs over the Broncos on the Monday Nighter. Just a couple days for the Blades to fine-tune things ahead of their Friday start of the regular season. Hunter Lang's got some lofty goals for the team.
1: First, it starts with winning the division, getting that banner back in this arena, and I think anything less than going to the finals is a failure for us. We all believe in our room, the lineup. We got the leadership, we got the coaches, got the management for it, and I've never experienced home ice advantage here. I want to see this place packed at playoff time, so we're pushing for that division title and hopefully go on a big run.
0: Dude, I love it. Let's bleed blue. Okay, Jays and Guardians both lost last night. Come on, guys, you're killing us here. And finally, Kawhi Leonard set to be a Raptor once again, officially, all the drama is over. The preseason games begin October 3rd. That's the latest from the wide world of sports.
14: Beautiful sunrise this morning, leading into quite the beautiful day. Today is 13 degrees for a high and sunny. Tonight, dropping off to a low of 5 and partly cloudy, but the rest of the week is great. No rain in the forecast. Highs in the high 20s, actually, and sunny all the time. Right now, it's 6 degrees.
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0: Zach McPhee, the way I know you now. That's how I feel about you, Gregor. And Kroger. He's not here right now. He's at Newtown Bakery. But it's been 6 days. I feel like we're just getting to know each other so well.
1: Hey, it's been fun.
0: I know. So
1: I'm
0: much fun.
1: I'm having a blast. Oh, this has been fantastic.
0: Yeah.
1: I just hope he can bring back some donuts for us.
0: Right? That's what I'm saying. Like, I was crossing my fingers that he would, but you don't know with him. Like, well, he could just do a video and come back. We don't know.
1: We'll find out how well we know him right away if he brings back donuts or if comes back empty-handed.
0: Right.
1: Also, got Mayor Cynthia Block going to be calling us before 9. And by the way, don't forget to kick cash today.
0: Oh, yeah, yeah, yeah. $200 is up for grabs if you're sending in videos of you dancing. We want to see your best and your worst dance moves.
1: Melissa just sent it in, one on the Secret Rewards text line. We got one from Mandy, from Lee. Keep them coming.
0: Yeah, yeah. They're flooding in. It's great.
1: Some great ones out there. Also, nice morning out there. I did make chili last night, though, for supper. Turned on the furnace. We've had frost warnings already, but I'm absolutely thrilled. Here's why. Rant time.
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1: Because, yeah, it's finally here. 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Our time is here. Sorry, abs people, put those things away, okay? The playing field has been leveled. 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We're loving every minute of this. 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You got to look at us. 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Welcome, welcome, sweater season. There, I just said that.
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0: She dropped Cyrus. It's just Miley. Bass persuades the brand new single. Hank?
1: Yeah, I like it.
0: First impressions? Yeah.
1: It's different, but I like it. Like, I was jigging in my chair.
0: You were. You're trying to win some kick cash with those moves.
1: Yeah. I can use it.
0: The new album comes out Friday. It's also called Bass Persuades. So there you go. Check it out. Brand new Miley right here. Kickstart Mornings, Kick 98. Chatting with Mayor Cynthia Block first. Hey, it's your BFF. Hey?
1: Tate
0: McRae.
1: She wouldn't think so, but yeah.
0: Speaking of dancing, Kira's danced with her before. This is stupid. Good morning.

Kira's BFF, Tate McRae, That's Stupid, Kick 98 Kickstart Mornings. For the first time ever, we get Mayor Cynthia Block joining the Kickstart Mornings. Hit her music!

0: So how's the kick going?
1: Hey, yeah. You listening or what?
0: Well, I will be now.
1: Oh, good, good. Yeah, it's Gregor, Kira.
2: Hey.
1: And, well.
0: Hi, Kira.
2: Hey.
1: Croker.
0: Welcome.
2: Thank you.
1: Yeah, Croker's supposed to be here, but it's Nutana Bakery's 75th anniversary, so he went to try to get free donuts.
0: Oh, as one must.
2: Right?
0: No,
2: right?
0: Like nobody told me. I have to go.
1: You got to go, too, right away. I know. Sorry, we won't try to keep you too long, but 75 years of the Nutana Bakery.
2: That's impressive.
1: Pretty crazy, hey?
0: Yeah. We used to bring kids there all the time. And the Long Johns, those were their favorite with the extra colorful sprinkles.
1: Do you like coconut on your Long Johns or maybe in general? Or
0: no, that would be nothing with some perfection.
2: Totally agree. You don't
1: You're
2: mix...
1: You're a coconutter? Yeah.
2: No. No coconut on the donuts. That's weird.
1: No coconut on anything. Bounty bar? A bounty bar? That's like the worst thing in life I could imagine.
0: Coconut is fab. Just not on a donut. No.
1: Fair enough. No, we're thrilled to have you on. First time on the new big show. And, of course, it's, by the way, also CCMA's week. Hey, you got your... Do you have cowboy boots? A buckle?
2: A hat?
1: Yeah. You cowboy?
0: You know what? I have cowboy boots. I have cowboy boots, and I have a cowboy hat. I actually went and paid a visit to the Montescalen shop, and they helped me pick one out. It's got a beaded rim. It's beautiful.
2: Oh, those are nice. Yeah, I've seen those in there.
1: Shout out to Alex Brown over there and her crew. They're awesome at Wanuskewin. And are you going to any of the events, the kickoff thing today? Are you going to the big show on
0: Absolutely.
1: Saturday night?
0: Yeah? Exactly. I'm so excited. So everyone, come out. It's a Gather Local Market over lunchtime. You got to come out. We're going to be doing some line dancing and having all sorts of fun. It's family friendly. It's free. You know, it's obviously more than an award show. It's an opportunity to showcase our city and host people from across the country. And I just want to say a huge welcome to all of the artists and all the people visiting. You know, please take the time and check out our shops and our restaurants and enjoy beautiful Saskatoon that will be gorgeous and sunny for the rest of the week. I'm very excited about that.
1: No kidding. And by the way, make sure if you're at the kickoff there today, you're extra nice to Holly Cow. spoiler alert, maybe Kira is going to be Holly Cow today.
2: Yeah, so just come say hi.
0: I'll be looking for you.
2: I've been working on my moo already. Mascots can't really say
1: Well, because it was her birthday yesterday, and your birthday wish
2: was to be a mascot.
1: Was to be a mascot.
2: And they made that happen for
1: me. This is dream realized here today.
0: Wow, that was a very quick turnaround. Well done.
2: I know.
1: Right on. Hey, quickly before you go as well, we have a new thing here, Hot Take Tuesday. And Kira had her hot take earlier this morning.
2: Yeah, I want to know what you think about this. My hot take was, you know, when you're looking for a recipe, you're trying to make dinner, and you have to jump through an entire life story to get to the recipe, I think they should just cut that out.
0: Yeah, I don't want to read any of that. I feel the same way when I read the agendas at City Hall. It's true. It's painful that you have to get to, like, paragraph 5 or 7 sometimes to know what the heck.
2: They're burying the lead.
0: What does this mean?
2: Yes, I would totally agree.
1: For sure. I know, as a former communications person, that must just kill you inside. This is great. Well,
0: you should know in the first sentence what it's about.
2: Yeah. You've written it wrong. If you don't, it's wrong.
0: Yeah.
1: Oh, goodness. Okay, Mayor Cynthia Block, we've been just waiting for this to chat with you for the first time. So thanks for being on and looking forward to many more chats with you. Have a great time and enjoy the CCMA week.
0: Thanks so much. Yeah, let's have some fun.
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1: Because I didn't know what Kira was talking
2: about
1: either.
2: You just went along with it?
1: And I didn't want to be dumb and ask questions, so can you please elaborate on the nest?
3: Yeah. You said you made a nest in the back of your truck.
2: Yeah, my birthday plans, you're talking about what I was up to over the weekend, and we're not collecting sticks and leaves, like literal nest. You just take your pillows and your blankets, and you put them all in a pile, make a nice little comfy, like a nest, I don't know, you just call it a nest, and then you crawl in, do a little dog twirl three times, and you lay down.
1: See, I don't get the dog twirl part. Yeah. You can just sit down in the nest. You don't have to be like an actual dog and find the comfy spot. But
3: is this a Landis thing? Where did you get this? Did your parents do this? Did they pass this down to you? I've got so many questions.
2: I don't know where I got this from. I've been doing it for a while now. Maybe my sister. Maybe it is a Landis thing.
1: It might be a small town thing because they can see the stars, right? Like they can go out in the back roads and see the stars. Here, where are we going to go? Oh, we're in the Stan's Place parking lot, hanging out in our nest.
2: The light pollution.
1: Watching the cars go by on Circle Drive. Like, that's not a good place to have a nest, but small town Saskatchewan, you just pull up anywhere, nest it up, have a good time.
3: Nest.
1: Embrace the nest.
3: Yeah, what's the nest? The only nest I know is the one in Palm Springs, but that's a different thing.
1: Will you keep bringing this one up? What's that?
3: It's a famous nest. It's like the hottest nightclub in Palm Springs, which, you know.
2: Seriously?
3: Well, for Palm Springs, can't be that wild, you know?
1: Going from Landis to Palm Springs.
3: We're all over the map here on Kick 98 Kickstart Mornings. Bruno Mars, Risk It All.

0: Jelly Roll, Kick 98, Kickstart Mornings. It's Gregor, Kira, and Croaker. Jelly Roll, man, he needs a favor. Only asks the Lord when he needs one.
1: Kind of selfish.
0: It is, yeah.
2: We were Give the guy a break.
0: Well, we were getting into the song there a little much. And, of course, he's like, of course, now I need a favor.
1: Amen.
0: Heading off to the old Secret Rewards text line. Keep those videos coming in. They're cracking us up. You dancing along to the music today. Gets you in for $200 of Kick Cash, 306-938-9800. Also on the old Kick line here, Aaron joins us from Coliseum Presents. You loving the Kick right now, bud? What's going on?
3: You betcha. Every time I'm in the car. Yeah, it's great. It's a huge sort of variety of, you know, you've got some of your, like, pretty popular current stuff going on. There's some past pop, and then there's some country coming in. So it's a huge sort of spectrum.
0: I was more wondering about us. But.
1: Yeah, but whatever.
3: Oh, I see. Yeah, yeah.
0: We're needy. That. We need reassurance. You know, no. It's
3: no, fine. You guys just be yourselves. You're all awesome. And it's a lot of fun. So it's fantastic.
0: Well, speaking of fun, hey, tell us a little bit about what's coming up here. Well, it's going to be next weekend / early next week. You got two showings. Coliseum Presents, Lord of the Rings, The Two Towers. These were meant to be seen on a big screen.
3: 100% they were. They're fantastic on the big screen. Friggin' masterpiece, if you ask me. So coming up this weekend, we've got on Sunday, but then also on the 22nd, which is International Hobbit Day, by the way. I'm not sure if you knew that.
1: My time to shine.
0: Somebody's going to come fully decked out and dressed out for these, I'm sure.
3: It happens every time. We did the fellowship last year, and lots of people come dressed up, you know, dressed up as hobbits, dressed up as wizards. It's a lot of fun.
0: And you guys are taking donations for local organizations. You're going to do the same at this one, too, I'm assuming?
3: You got it, yeah. We're partnering with the Ronald McDonald House. We love them. They do great work for families. So, you know, we're hoping folks come out, see the masterpiece on the big screen, and consider a donation.
0: Two showings, the 20th and the 22nd at the Roxy. I love the Roxy. It's like a classic theater. Lord of the Rings, Two Towers. What else is coming down the line, too? Can you tease us a bit? Because it's coming Halloween time. Are there going to be some scary ones?
3: So kicking it off with The Craft, which is just great, you know, film from the 90s. We've got Poltergeist. We've got The Dark Knight. And a couple more announcements coming on our socials. So if you guys don't currently follow us, give us a quick follow. Check it out and don't miss that.
0: Just want to acknowledge that I heard your kicking it off thing there. You used the name. You put it. That was well done. Bravo.
3: You got it.
1: Totally Aaron, on purpose.
0: Aaron at Coliseum Presents. Get excited. Two Towers, two showings, the 20th and the 22nd. Thanks for this, buddy.
3: You betcha. See you at the movies.
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0: Let's go touring with Terry from Discover Saskatoon. We are kicking off an exciting CCMA week this morning at Gather Local Market, hey?
1: Yes, we are. Yeehaw.
2: Terry, we need to stop right there. It is CCMA week. It is a big week in Saskatoon. We need a better yeehaw than that, Terry.
1: Yeehaw!
3: Oh, that was really good.
0: There we go. Very well done. You're ready now. You're ready for everyone.
1: Okay.
0: What all is going on this week? Because today's just the kickoff.
1: Today's just the kickoff. So it's down, you know, at local Gather Market at 11 a.m. Just come on down, hang out. Great performance by Josh Stump this morning, and then it just carries on from there. There is songwriter showcases. There's the Legend Show, which is one of my favorites, probably because I'm hitting that Legend era. And then it all culminates with the live show on Saturday night, live on CTV, but you want to be in SaskTel Center to watch that show live and in person. So tickets are still available, but it doesn't matter where you look this week, what club, what venue, there is stuff happening for CCMAs. Fantastic.
0: Yeah, nationally televised show. And before that, on the Saturday, too, you're probably going to want to get out and spend some time at the 33rd Street Fair. There are so many cool stores along there.
1: It's the greatest place. It's they're going to actually close 33rd Street between Avenues C and F for the day. And it's just family-friendly. It's fun. An outdoor market. You can grab a bite from some of the delicious food trucks that are going to be there. Live music on the main stage. Street performers. There's dance performances, circus arts, face painting, balloon twists. You know, all of it. All of it's going to be there at the 33rd Street Fair. So much fun.
0: Awesome. Appreciate you teeing these up for us this week. And you got your cowboy hat, too? You got that ready?
1: I do. Got my boots on, hat. Good to go.
0: Yeehaw, right?
1: Yeehaw.
0: Thanks, Terry.
1: Thanks, guys. 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
12: This is Venice Ferguson with your Saskatoon weather. Becoming a mix of sun and cloud this morning, high 13 today, partly cloudy tonight, low plus 5. Clearing tomorrow morning, the wind northwest at 30 and a high of 17. Sunny and a high of 21 on Thursday.
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0: That Secret Rewards text line on fire this morning. Lots of texts coming in. Of course, that's how you win kick cash today. $200 sent us a video of you dancing along. Big thanks to the UA Local 179 Pipe Trade sponsoring this week's kick cash giveaways.
1: What?
2: Do what you did in the video. Say the line. It's like another Simpsons reference here.
1: Yeah.
2: Say the line, Bart. Say the line. Say the line.
1: Ain't nothing finer than a 179er.
2: There you go.
0: Yeah, there we go. we got a beautiful one here. There's a couple of really good ones. Mandy sent in one of her son, and she says here, the shyest kid in the world dancing to Kick 98, though I should point out she didn't put herself in the video.
1: No,
2: so
1: can she really win?
0: And then this one might be my favorite, though. Is Kelly dancing away, and then she says, whoa, in a second text, definitely just had a minor panic attack. I thought I sent it the wrong number.
2: Oh, that would suck.
0: Imagine. Oh. Yes.
2: I will say, like, the Kick awesome. Listeners, they are the nicest bunch of people.
0: Yeah.
2: Not good dancers.
1: Yeah.
2: You guys might need to work on your dance moves. Thankfully, I know a dance studio, Thrive Dance SK. Very affordable, very good studio. Shameless plug for my wife.
0: There you go. Or lessons from Kira. You're our resident dancer.
1: Yeah, actually go to Thrive.
0: Should have you grade all of these. So keep them coming. Kick cash to be given away today, every day. We got $12,000 that we're giving away. $200 going today to the best dance. Tennille Towns here for CCMAs, and it's on Kick. We are.

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1: One of the Foo Fighters show tonight. Not jealous at all.
2: A little jealous.
1: You have the job of housekeeping for him, though, right?
2: I do, yes.
1: Housekeeping? House-sitting.
2: House-sitting, yeah. Not housekeeping. What am I, a little maid?
1: I was going to say, maybe you do some housekeeping. You clean his bathrooms or something like that? Get on
2: it's
1: his good
2: spotless,
1: side?
2: Pretty spotless, actually. Yeah. Yeah, I was there like a while ago when they... I don't where did he go? I'm not sure where he was at, but I was in his house.
1: You a fan of house-sitting?
2: I actually don't mind it. Like, I don't like living out of a duffel bag, because you got to bring your clothes to someone's house.
1: Yeah.
2: But, like, other than that, it's kind of cool. You get to see how they live. I don't know. It's
1: oh,
2: interesting.
1: You're snooping through stuff,
2: no,
1: aren't you?
2: Snooping.
1: That was your first thing. You get to see how they live, you know? Go through the medicine cabinets, go through their drawers.
2: No, it's just, like, I don't know. You get to walk their dog, get to know their lifestyle. I don't know.
1: Get to know their lifestyle. How? By snooping in their stuff.
2: No.
1: Oh, yeah. No, that sounds like a super truthful
2: no. Let me tell you what I mean.
1: That's why you always sign up to house sit for them.
2: No, that's not why. But here, on the flip side of that, he does have one of those toilets with the buttons instead of the flusher.
1: What?
2: Yeah.
1: He's got button money lying around?
2: He's rich.
1: Wow,
2: rich.
1: That is... Maybe I should be behind the board now. Wow, I didn't know that. He's living the luxurious life here. We got the normal flushers like suckers.
2: Right. Ugh.
1: I always feel weird house sitting. It's like I'm in a museum. I can't touch anything, right?
2: No, you can.
1: Again, you're just going through their stuff. Look who I'm talking to here.

0: That is Dua Lipa on the new Kick 98. You got Croker, you got Kira. We were just talking about how Kira, she is Gregor's go-to house sitter.
1: Yeah, I'm honored, actually.
0: Gregor is on the road. He's going to the Foo Fighters in Regina. Have fun, buddy. We're going to miss you. But Gregor is entrusting Kira to be the Kevin McAllister.
1: Yes.
0: Does it kind of feel like Home Alone?
1: It does. It feels exactly like that, actually. I like put on the aftershave.
0: I feel just like I'm in a museum when I'm house sitting. I can't touch anything. I mean, we all know now that you're snooping in the medicine cabinet and stuff like that.
1: I'm not doing that at all.
0: You have another confession, though, that you let me know off mic, and I'm going to sewer you now to say it on the air.
1: I haven't told Gregor. I feel really bad, but okay, here we go. He's like, yeah, would you mind just watering the plants a couple times?
0: That's a great impression of Gregor right there, by the way. That was spot on. Well done.
1: Thanks. I forgot about the plants, but it did rain. Like, granted, they were watered, but not by me. I forgot about the plants.
0: The inside plants or the outside plants?
1: The outside plants.
0: Well, when you said that, like, it rained, I'm like, okay, well, that doesn't help the inside plants.
1: No, it was outside plants. Okay. So, like, thankfully it rained, but I completely forgot about them, and I'm sorry, Gregor.
0: You don't have to worry about Gregor in this situation. You got to worry about Ange. Ange loves those plants.
1: But I love Ange.
0: Well, she doesn't love you anymore after you just admitted that you blew it.
1: No, I didn't blow it. They're still alive.
0: You kind of blew it.
1: Today I'll go there and check. See if they're still kicking.
0: Like months later, what's that gonna be?

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0: Downtown, that's where our own Kira Miller is going soon to be Holly Cow, the legendary CJWW mascot, because today is the day, friends. Kickoff day for the CCMA Awards. Gather Local Market is going to be the place to be. Josh Stumpf is going to be playing some tunes. Mosey on down there. I think it starts at around 11 o'clock. Are you excited for this?
1: I am so pumped. You have no idea.
0: You're a big country music fan, hey?
1: Yeah, I am, actually.
0: I think everyone from a small town like you just have to love country music,
1: that's
0: right?
1: That's the thing. No. It grew on me working here, but for the first several decades of my life, absolutely hated it.
0: Several decades? You're in your 20s!
1: Yeah, but for the first several decades...
0: You can't say several when there's only two!
1: The first couple decades.
0: Okay! Even still! Like, what was young Kira listening to? In her first decade of life.
1: I was a pop... And actually, no. Pop and also super old, like, you know, Eagles stuff.
0: Yeah,
1: like,
0: I could see that. Okay.
1: Yeah. Like, I was into old stuff.
0: I thought you'd just be a big Arrogant Worms fan or something like
1: arrogant
0: that.
1: Arrogant Worms?
0: Yeah.
1: That sounds like some screamo, like...
0: It is the opposite of screamo. It's a bunch of old Canadian guys. They do the cow song. I am cow, hear me moo. I am twice the size of you.
1: You have terrible taste in music.
0: And I look good on the barbecue.
1: That's not real.
0: Do not be throwing the Arrogant Worms under the bus. Hit up the text line right now, Arrogant Worms fans, 938-9800. How dare you sully the good name of the Arrogant Worms? Unbelievable.
1: They're not
0: I'm
1: real.
0: About to go down a YouTube rabbit hole. It's going to blow your mind. Arrogant
1: no.
0: Worms, a screamo man?

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22: This is Venice Ferguson with your Saskatoon weather. Becoming a mix of sun and cloud this morning, high 13 today, partly cloudy tonight, low plus 5. Clearing tomorrow morning, the wind northwest at 30 and a high of 17, sunny and a high of 21 on Thursday.
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0: That is Dracula on the new Kick 98, and that is it for Kira. She's going to go be Holly Cow from CJWW. So if you're going to the CCMA kickoff events, make sure you go, I was going to say mess with you, but that's rude on your first day ever as a mascot. Be nice to Holly Cow today. Don't be yanking on her tail or stepping on her feet, doing anything like that.
1: Do you want to hear the moo I've prepared?
0: Absolutely, I do. What's wrong with that cow? We might need to bring that cow to the vet and get it checked out immediately because something sounds very wrong.
1: Have you ever heard a cow? They don't actually say moo. That's really good.
0: Thank you. Thank you. That's how
1: it's
0: done.
1: Out-cowed.
0: I've been out-cowed.
1: I think you need to be in the suit because that was really good.
0: The suit doesn't fit me.
1: Really?
0: No.
1: Are you too?
0: It doesn't fit me. I'm too fat. Thanks for making me admit it. Why are you so mean to me all the time?

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Big shout out to Megan Patrick, her and her husband welcomed their baby into the world last week, which probably means they're not going to be here for the CCMA Awards on Sunday. But hey, priorities, right? Priorities. I am a huge fan of Megan Patrick. I still remember when she had her debut single. It was called Bow Chicka Wow Wow. She came to the station with a bunch of t-shirts that just said Bow Chicka Wow Wow. I still have the shirt. Great shirt. Great title for a song, hey? My name's Croker. Here's Gracie Abrams on the new Kick 98.

As a former tuba player, I totally agree with Meghan Trainor there. I am all about that bass. It's the new Kick 98. My name's Croker. Today's the day. CCMA Awards kickoff day. Gather local market. All the festivities, all the shenanigans are beginning right now. Our own Kira Miller, Holly Cow, go see her if you want to. Josh Stumpf, who we're playing in like 20 seconds, he's going to be playing a few songs there as well. Just get excited for the CCMA Awards, guys. Not just for the big award show, but for everything else happening. You got so many songwriters showcased. You got a bunch of just these little venues across Saskatoon with big, big talent all week long. Get out and about and enjoy it. And yeah, if you want to go down to Gather Local Market right now, just start coughing at work. 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

0: Coming back to you. That's the Beaches on Kick 98. My name's Croker. I got some good news and I got some bad news. The bad news is, unless your name is Laura Petit, you did not win the CCMA award tickets over on our Facebook page. For the past couple of days, we've been entering people, asking what your favorite Canadian country music artist is. And congrats to Laura. She got two tickets. She is going. That's the bad news. Well, unless you are Laura, that's fantastic news, right? But for everyone else other than Laura, the good news is we got some more tickets to give away tomorrow on the morning kickstart with Gregor, Kira, and Croker. The day after that, we got some more CCMA award tickets to give away as well. Kendra's even got some in the afternoons, and we'll have some more social media giveaways as well. We saved a bunch of tickets for the week up to the big day. Make sure you keep it locked here on Kick 98. All right, friends? Here's Morgan Wallen.
1: 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Yeah, they say.

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10: This is Venice Ferguson with your Saskatoon weather. Mix of sun and cloud today, high 13. Partly cloudy tonight, low plus 5. Clearing tomorrow morning, the wind northwest 30 and a high of 17. And then sunshine, high 21 Thursday, high 24 for Friday.
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hands up if you want $200 today. I don't know why I asked you to put your hands up. This is the radio. I can't see you. You can't see me. That was a blooper. Anyway, $200, that's what's up for grabs today for Kit Cash. We have been getting so many texts over on the Seeger Awards text line, 938-9800. So many posts on Instagram, Facebook. You just have to dance in your car to Kick 98. Shout out to Lori. I want to say good dance moves, but you know what? E for effort, Lori. You're just belting it out at the top of your lungs as well. That is awesome. We are getting so many people. Randy sent in a video. That was awesome. We're getting so many cool videos here on the text line. Ashley sending one in. Diana sending one in. Greg sent an awesome one in. Dance in your car to Kick 98. Show us the video, whether online or on the text line, 938-9800. I get it. If you're shy, you don't want everyone to see your dance moves. We're going to be picking someone later today, giving them $200 in Kick Cash. Congrats.

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0: The official kickoff to Canadian Country Music Week in Saskatoon took place this morning at Gather Local Market downtown. CEO of Discover Saskatoon, Stephanie Pocha, says there's also a conference taking place in conjunction with the CCMAs. She says it gives Saskatchewan musicians a stage to be mentored and taken on by agents, as well as to grow as artists.
3: But alongside all of the conference, there is the songwriter series. I'm really excited about this. It's intimate. It's an opportunity for you to get close to all of the artists and their creative process. And so those events take place at Capital Music Club, at Coors Event Center, and then at TCU Place.
0: Brenly Croker, wife of Saskatoon Media Group's own Clayton Croker, runs her own dance studio in Saskatoon and designed a community line dance just for the CCMAs that was unveiled today as a kickoff to Country Music Week. QP healthcare workers have voted 99% in favor of job action. The union says it is Saskatchewan's largest strike vote after 13,358 members cast their ballots between September 8th and 14th. QP 5430's 14,000 healthcare workers have been without a contract since March 31, 2023. Around 3:55 this morning, Saskatoon police dispatched officers to the 1100 block of Avenue J North after receiving a report that two men were at a home armed with a firearm and bear spray. Police arrested two people from a vehicle which was in front of the home. When the vehicle was searched, police say officers seized a disassembled firearm, ammunition, suspected cocaine, bear spray, and a knife. As a result, two men, age 42 and 44, are facing multiple firearms-related charges. A 21-year-old woman is recovering in hospital after a collision between a motorcycle and an SUV Sunday night at 115th Street East and Barini Drive in Saskatoon. According to a news release from the Saskatoon Police Service, the woman suffered serious but non-life-threatening injuries. A 17-year-old SUV driver and two passengers were not hurt. The cause of the crash is under investigation. In sports, the five largest American professional sports leagues and their players' unions are urging state gambling regulators to combat escalating harassment and violent threats from sports bettors. The NFL, NBA, Major League Baseball, NHL, Major League Soccer, and their respective players' unions today sent a letter to gambling regulators in 35 states and the District of Columbia proposing a lifetime ban from legal sports books for individuals who harass or threaten professional or amateur athletes, coaches, officials, team personnel, or their families. In baseball, last night's 6-5 loss to Detroit at home hurt the Blue Jays, but not as badly as it could have. Toronto stayed a game back of Cleveland for the third and final wild card playoff berth in the American League as the Guardians fell to the Chicago White Sox 7-3. Those same two matchups go tonight. In hockey, the NHL collective bargaining agreement goes into effect at midnight. That's Eastern time tonight, at which time a 7-year contract will be the longest a player can re-sign with his own team and 6 years in free agency. In other words, the final 8-year deals are getting done today. In the weather, mix of sun and cloud, high 13. Tonight, partly cloudy, low plus 5. Tomorrow, clearing in the morning, the wind northwest 30, high 17. Sunshine for Thursday, high 21. Right now, it's 10 degrees in Saskatoon. I'm Venice Ferguson, and that's your news.
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It's Russell Dickerson on Kick 98. We're going to keep talking about that CCMA kickoff party over at Gather Local Market. Job well done from everyone involved. Everyone over at Discover Saskatoon just doing a great job. Our own Steve Chisholm from here at Saskatoon Media Group. Behind the scenes, this guy has just been working his tail off, so a big shout out to him. But I'm going to be a bit selfish here. Give a shout out to my wife, Brenly, who not only works at Discover Saskatoon full time, she's also running Thrive Dance SK, which went from like 70 students 5 years ago to like 200 plus students now. They got two different studio spaces. Proud husband over here. I'm just going to gush over my wife because she's just been working her butt off, not only doing the full-time mom and job thing, but having the passion project of the dance studio, and she's been in charge of doing the CCMA line dance. She wanted to make it Super Saskatchewan, so she got Pride of Prince Albert, Caitlin Lehner. They got the Howl song that they do during the line dance. You're going to be seeing it a lot this week during CCMA week, whether it be at official events or just out and about. People will be doing this line dance. Make sure you follow the CCMA official account, the Discover Saskatoon account. We'll reshare it on the Kick 98 accounts as well. Love, love, love this line dance that they put together. It's just a great way to kick the spirits up, right? Maybe meet some new friends as well. Who doesn't love a good old-fashioned line dance, right? Shout out and just a good job to everyone involved today and all the planning for the CCMA Awards. Cannot wait for the rest of the week. Cannot wait for Saturday, too.

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Tuesday, friends. Happy CCMA week kickoff day as well. My name's Clayton Croker. Here at Kick 98s, we're all about local. We're all about supporting local. We're all about talking local. We're all about all things local, which is why we're going to pause for about 30 seconds here and wish a very happy 75th birthday to our friends at Nutana Bakery, a Saskatoon staple, right? An iconic bakery here in Saskatoon. They've been doing it for 75 years. I was there earlier today. The best part about having a three-person morning show team, you can have people out being the roving reporter and stuff. It was a tough gig. I had to go to the Nutana Bakery and interview them and then get a bunch of free donuts. It's a tough job. Someone's got to do it. I love that place, man. They got not only just sweet treats, but the sausage rolls, the samosas there. It runs like a well-oiled machine. Everyone there was just buzzing. A big happy birthday to the Nutana Bakery. Everyone together, one, two, three. Happy birthday to you. Happy birthday to you. Happy birthday, happy birthday, happy birthday, Nutana Bakery. Just butchered the happy birthday song. What happened at the end there? My brain just shut down. Anyway, it's Iconopop.

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10: This is Venice Ferguson with your Saskatoon weather. Mix of sun and cloud today, high 13. Partly cloudy tonight, low plus 5. Clearing tomorrow morning, the wind northwest 30 and a high of 17. And then sunshine, high 21 Thursday, high 24 for Friday.
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0: That is Gord Bamford on the new Kick 98. We're sitting at 12:42. My name's Clayton Croker. Joining us on the line right now, Holly Cow. I didn't know she could talk. Wow, Holly Cow, a.k.a. Kira Miller. How was your first experience being a mascot, bud?
1: It was everything I expected and more. It was so beautiful, and I felt like I was reborn, literally, because I'm all wet. It's super moist in there. But I got to dance around. I was dancing with the other mascots. I felt like I was at a dog park. I understand why dogs love the dog park so much. I was just, my owner, my handler was with me, Dustin. And I just got to roam free and mingle with the crowd. It was a beautiful experience.
0: Any chance you can stop at like a rest stop, get a shower before you come back to the studio? Because I know how much that suit smells.
1: No can do, partner.
0: Great.
1: You know what Dustin told me, though? He said after years of not having this thing washed, they got it dry cleaned last week.
0: Oh, there you go. Lucky Kira, because that thing reeked before. Like, it was in the storage room. You could smell it with the door closed. That's how smelly it was. We have your small-town friend, Kendra, from the afternoons joining us because you just ditched me, and I'm hanging out all by myself in here. So, Kendra, you got any questions for Holly Cow?
2: Can you move for me?
1: You asked that very seductively, but yes, I will.
2: Oh.
0: No, your moves are getting worse. They're getting worse. I didn't think it could get worse from this morning. That just sounded like you're groaning and mad.
2: Kind of. Can we get her a cowbell? Two cowbells.
1: That's really good.
0: A big shout out to our own Kira Miller for being the legendary Holly Cow at CCMA kickoff day. Here we go, Millsy. Wow.

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0: Chris Young and Kane Brown teaming up on that one. It's Famous Friends on Kick 98. I got one of my famous friends hanging out in studio with us right now. Kendra from The Afternoon Show brought her in because I was lonely. Gregory and Kira both ditched me. You're in.
1: Always here for you, Kendra. Bud.
0: You're off the bench. You're in the starting lineup. Let's go.
1: Is that a sports reference?
0: Yeah, it is. I don't know why I did that with you because you're all about the cats. You're all about the crocheting, which is awesome. Like, I'm so mad at younger Clayton for not being involved in cooler things, like playing the piano. You know, an adult is at a party and they just rock it on the piano and it's so cool.
1: Yes.
0: I wish I can go back in time and smack 9-year-old Clayton. Like, pay attention at piano lessons because that's the coolest thing you can do. Same with dancing.
1: Mm-hmm.
0: Like, every time I see the CCMA line dance and people do it, I'm so uncoordinated I can't do it because I just never learned how to dance.
1: I know I could get it, but it's going to take a while.
0: Mm-hmm.
1: It's going to take a long while.
0: Right. Let's get to know Kendra a little bit more here, by the way. We had Miley's new song before that one by Chris Young and Kane Brown. Miley's going by a different name. She dropped her last name.
1: Yes.
0: So now she's just Miley.
1: Because she has entered icon status.
0: Or she's just copying you. Because you just go by your first name.
1: I just go by my first name.
0: You just go by your first name. You don't need your last name. People don't even know your last name.
1: Well, and the thing is, growing up in a small town, like, there are so many cousins all around, mm-hmm. so they're all going by their last name. So it's like, you yell it, and everybody turns around and looks.
0: That's right. Was there another person named Kendra growing up in Shelbrook at the same time?
1: Yes, there was.
0: Oh, there were two small-town Kendras? That's got to be tough.
1: She was in my grade, too. So some of the teachers, I grew up, born mm-hmm. and raised in Shelbrook, preschool to grade 12. Grade 12 awards day, the one teacher was like, congratulations, Kendall, here's your certificate. And I went, that's not my name.
0: Oh, no.
1: Yep.
0: She thought you were Kendall this whole time, and there was another Kendra who she... This took a very sad turn.
1: I'm going to go cry. But hey, you know what? You make it up to me. Give me a nickname.
0: Ken Dog.
1: Okay, I'll take it.
0: Ken Dog. You don't need a nickname. You're like Cher. You're like Seal. You're like our own Gregor. You only need one name.
1: Just one name.
0: You've reached legendary status. You don't need a last name. You're Ken Dog. Just kidding. You're Kendra.

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0: That is Tyler Joe Miller on the new Kick 98. Thanks for listening. Happy Tuesday, friends. My name's Croker. Hanging out with Kendra. She showed up early for her afternoon shift, so I'm like, hey, Gregor's not here, Kira's not here. Come on in, hang out. Let's get to know Kendra a bit more. When it comes to dancing, are you a big dancer at all? Because we're doing the Kick Cash thing. You dance to yes. Kick 98 in your car. You might win $200. Can you give us some moves of what you would do? Because dancing sitting down compared to dancing sitting up, mm-hmm. whole different ball game, right? People mm-hmm. can dance standing up, right? But sitting down and looking good dancing, it's hard to pull off.
1: Okay, we both work in radio. You mm-hmm. know how we talk with our hands a yes. lot? I just bring those vibes in, right? It's all about yeah. the upper body.
0: I think it's all about the elbows when you're sitting yes. down, right? You got to have flexy elbows. You got to be moving the elbows around a lot, up high, down low.
1: Shoulder shimmies.
0: And even though people can't see it, you got to be moving your hips,
1: yep.
0: right? I think that makes a big difference because sometimes when you're dancing sitting down, you're not moving your hips. And we're just giving you guys advice because you all look ridiculous right now on the Seeger Awards text line, dancing in your cars. We love it. We love it. Keep them coming. 938-9800. You send us a video of you dancing in your car, not while driving, safety first, mm-hmm. right? Send it to us. You might win $200. I think you're going to pick a winner later today.
1: Yes.
0: Judging by that look you just gave me, you were totally surprised by that news.
1: But hey,
0: I love giving you a surprise. That's
1: yes.
0: awesome. That's the thing. You're not a dancer. I knew that. You're more of a crocheter. You dance with your hands and needles. That's how you dance.
1: It's a hook, but yes.
0: Sorry, okay, sorry.
1: More pirate than dancer.
0: Kendra once crocheted an entire bed for my dog. That's how good Kendra is at crocheting.
1: It was just a square.
0: To you, it's just a square. To my dog, it's everything. She still puts her toys on it.
1: Aww.
0: She puts her little toys on it. She's blind, Kendra. She doesn't have any eyes. And she still knows the mat that Kendra made for her like 6 years ago. I made

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13: This is Venice Ferguson with your Saskatoon weather. Mix of sun and cloud today, high 13. Partly cloudy tonight, low plus 5. Clearing tomorrow morning, the wind northwest 30 and a high of 17. And then sunshine, high 21 Thursday, high 24 for Friday.
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0: is Morgan Wallen, and yeah, that's it. That's all for me, friends. I'm Croaker. I'm Audi 5000. Thanks so much for listening to the new Kick 98. If you like crocheting tips and Simpsons references, well, you've come to the right place. Don't go anywhere, because Kendra's coming in next, and those are two things that you know best.
1: I don't know if I know them best, but I will bring it up.
0: You're really good at Simpsons references. You might not think you are good, but you are very good. 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
1: Yes.
0: I just gave you some show prep right there.
1: What
0: would be your favorite Simpsons line? I think I know it. It's a Marge Simpson one.
1: Oh.
0: The one you crocheted and posted the other day.
1: That's a cross stitch.
0: That's okay. Same thing.
1: They're not.
0: Not even close to being the same thing.
1: Ooh,
0: but
1: I'm going to have to sit you down and teach you a crafting lesson or two.
0: Why do you sound so stern there? Okay, fine. But what's your favorite Simpsons quote if you had one?
1: I really don't know. I have too many floating around in my brain at all times.
0: What about episode? Do you have a favorite episode?
1: Oh, 110%. It is the episode where Lisa makes friends at the beach. I can't think of the name of it.
0: Oh, that's a great one. The spring break episode.
1: Yes.
0: That's the one where they're playing the little board game and the guy that looks like Milhouse is behind the door.
1: Ah, you
0: looks
1: got
0: like Milhouse, that little wiener kid. Oh, yeah. Mine's I Was Saying Boo Earns.
1: Oh.
0: That's a Hans Moleman.
1: I Was Saying Boo. Did you know he's only 36?
0: Oh, yeah. Again, Simpsons references. Give yourself some more credit.
1: He was also the mayor of Springfield. I'm going to go think about something else right now.
0: There's going to be a bunch of texts coming in from some classic Simpsons episodes. Mine, the softball. Softball episode.
1: Talking softball.
0: We don't know the rest of the

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spinning on the new Kick 98. This is Kendra with you after 2 o'clock. You know it's going to be a good day. The text line is just full of Simpsons quotes and dancing videos. 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I'll be picking a winner later on this afternoon. On a train.

Can't Stop the Feeling, Justin Timberlake on the new Kick 98. This is Kendra. It is Fuel Good Day, a day to fuel up and do some good around town at Saskatoon Co-op Gas Bars. In fact, our friend Jason Lee from our sister station CJWW, you can find him over at the Stonebridge location. They got a barbecue going on, and it's also your chance to see the Saskatoon Berries Championship Trophy. It's going to be out there from 3 until 5 o'clock today. Left the

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7: Tomorrow looks like the sun should be making its appearance. So once again, head up to a high of 17 for middle of the week Wednesday. Today, well, at least we got a break from the rain. It's mostly cloudy and 12 degrees.
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Sampson, Misery on Saskatoon's hottest music, Kick 98. This is Kendra. Some things never change. I don't think it matters what age you are. We get excited about free stickers. As a kid, it was a reward. Same thing goes as an adult. Kick 98, we had a bunch of sticker sheets printed up for our lunch. I was out at Motion Fitness yesterday at Lawson, which shout out there. Everybody dropping by and was giving away some of our free stickers. And the amount of full-grown adults, faces lighting up immediately. It was like, oh yeah, putting this on my water bottle, which is a great idea because a lot of water bottles look exactly the same. So as an adult, it's a way to add personality.

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13: This is Venice Ferguson with your Saskatoon weather. Mix of sun and cloud today, high 13. Partly cloudy tonight, low plus 5. Clearing tomorrow morning, the wind northwest 30 and a high of 17. And then sunshine. High 21 Thursday, high 24 for Friday.
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Olivia Rodrigo, Drop Dead on the new Kick 98. How's it going? This is Kendra joining you. And Olivia, one of the top baby names, has been for a few years now here in Saskatchewan. And really, sharing a name with one of the top pop girlies right now, that's got to be pretty awesome.

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in Southside of Sober on the new Kick 98. How's it going? This is Kendra. I was talking about how it doesn't matter what age you are, free stickers are such a treat. And I got a text message from my friend Laura who said, yeah, adult sticker albums are the new adult coloring books. Is this true? If so, okay. Now I have another new hobby to get really into. Ariana Grande, Hate That I Made You Love Me, Kick 98.

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1: Mr. Worldwide, Pitbull on Saskatoon's hottest music, Kick 98. This is Kendra. Whenever I hear Pitbull, I now think about my best friend's bachelorette party. Not because we were absolutely blasting his music. I mean, yes, it was. We were on a pub crawl. But because a lot of the girls decided to dress up as my friend's fiance. He is a bald man, so they were all rocking bald caps, and everybody kept asking why these girls were dressed up like Pitbull. It was a great time.

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0: Zach McPhee, The Way I Know You Now on the new Kick 98. This is Kendra, joined by Michael Newart, Mini Fridge Theater Company. Your latest season going to be starting up very shortly here.
1: Yes, yes, looking forward to it.
0: All right, so what is the first show of the season? What can people expect to see?
1: Well, for the first one is called Drinking Habits, directed by Colin Semenoff. Is a farce. It's about a convent of course, nuns.
0: Mm-hmm.
1: And a couple of them have gone out on their own because they're kind of short on cash, and they decided to make wine, much to the Mother Superior's chagrin. And so a couple of reporters come in to check it all out, try to find out, because there's a big prize for whoever's the maker of this wine, because it's so, so good that people start dressing up as nuns when they're not nuns, and priests when they're not priests, and cardinals when they're not cardinals, and a lot of mixed up identities and people chasing each other. It's almost immediate, just the craziness starts.
0: All that good stuff you expect from a farce, right?
1: Exactly.
0: A lot of laughs, a lot of action, a lot of costume changes.
1: Exactly, yes.
0: With these shows, it sounds like you're getting pretty close to selling a few out.
1: Yes, we've sold a couple of shows out. We're not completely sold out. The last few years, years in the past, I should say, we've done 10 performances for each show. This year, we've bumped it up and we've added two more because we've had people that we sell out so fast that they just couldn't get tickets. So there's still a few tickets available, but I would suggest that people start picking some dates and looking into it and pick their meals and come on down. They'll have a great time.
0: And that's an important note, that you also get supper and a show, or a meal and a show, I should say.
1: Exactly. And we're licensed, and we have full staff. They'll be catered to, like, it'll be a wonderful evening for them. Lots of really good food. We have a local caterer called Garnett Catering. They've been doing our catering for about the last 6 years, and they're just absolutely marvelous.
0: Fantastic. Can't wait. And where should people go to grab their tickets?
1: Well, they can go online to minifridgetheater.com, check out the menu, check out the tickets that are available, and book their tickets accordingly.
0: Perfect. And this season kicks off on Friday.

0: 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Turn it up.
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14: This is Venice Ferguson with your Saskatoon weather. Mix of sun and cloud today, high 13. Partly cloudy tonight, low plus 5. Clearing tomorrow morning, the wind northwest 30 and a high of 17. And then sunshine, high 21 Thursday, high 24 for Friday.
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You want to be a part of the awesome crowd over at Roxy Theater. Our friends over at Coliseum Presents are playing The Lord of the Rings, The Two Towers next week on the 20th and 22nd. 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I'll be giving away a pair of those tickets. It's Naomi Sharon, Was It Ever Love, on Kick 98.

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0: playing on the new Kick 98 with Kendra. Who needs TikTok? I've been having a whole lot of fun catching all the videos coming in through the Seeker Awards text line, 306-938-9800. All the Kick listeners sending in the videos of their best dance moves while they're listening to the station. And Melissa finding some time to send in a video this morning after dropping off her little one at daycare before making it to her dentist appointment. So how'd it go?
1: I'm still frozen a little bit.
0: Oh, no. Well, how about I heat things up and let you know you just won yourself $200 of Kick Cash?
1: I'm so excited. Thank you.
0: Well, thank you for sharing your video with us.
1: For sure. I appreciate it.
0: Well, again, I appreciate you tuning in.

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1: Heart like a truck. Lainey Wilson on the new Kick 98 after 4 o'clock with Kendra. Big thank you once again to everybody sending in their videos. Dance into the new Kick 98. And Melissa, in case you missed it just a few minutes ago, our $200 winner today. Cold hard cash could be all yours. Each day, we're giving away Kick Cash, and each day, it's a little different. So make sure you're tuning in to the morning kickstart on the details on how to win that day. And of course, a big shout out to UA Local 179 Pipe Trades for helping us out with this one.

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14: I'm Les Lanzarick with your Saskatoon weather. Partly cloudy tonight, a low of plus 5. Clearing tomorrow morning, wind becoming northwest gusting to 50 kilometers an hour near noon, a high of 18. Wednesday night, clear, wind becoming late in the evening, a low of plus 3 with a risk of frost. Sunny for Thursday and a high of 21.
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Shaboozy on the new Kick 98. This is Kendra. Cannot wait to see our city just become a sea of cowboy hats, cowboy boots, a whole lot of bandanas. Of course, Country Music Week kicked off this morning, and it rolls all the way through till Saturday night. Awards night out at Sastel Center. We're talking the CCMAs. And we want you to be there, part of the crowd, joining in on all the fun, all the memories to be made. Let me know who you want with you in the crowd. Who's your plus one? I'm giving away a pair of tickets. 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

0: Tim Hicks with The Pilot playing on Saskatoon's hottest music, Kick 98 with Kendra. 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
1: Now, why would you be calling me?
0: Now, why would I be calling you? Is this Heidi? I gotta ask.
1: Could you smell the desperation?
0: I can smell that you really want to be a part of the CCMAs.
1: I really do. I just pulled off the highway again.
0: All right. Well, hopefully I can make it worth your while because I got two tickets coming your way.
1: I am so freaking excited.
0: That is fantastic. That's exactly what I want to hear.
1: Thank you.
0: You're very welcome. So is hubby going with you or are you leaving him home?
1: I don't know. He said we couldn't afford it.
0: Oh,
1: now
0: so,
1: I'm going.
0: Well,
1: who has the tickets now?
0: I was going to say, you might just have to leave them home. Take someone who's a little more devoted to this like you are.
1: We'll see.
0: All right. Well, whoever you end up taking, I hope you have a fantastic night on Saturday.

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1: So heading north, that is slowing right down as well at this time. And if you have any updates on how traffic is looking, pass it along at 306-938-9800.

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Devin Cole, serial kisser on the new Kick 98 with Kendra. Today I learned that our very own Kira Miller from Kickstart Mornings, a born mascot. For her birthday, her lifelong dream was, well, being a mascot. So down the hall, our sister station, CJWW, they have the iconic Holly the Cow costume. She got to rock that this morning down at Gather Local Market as they kicked off CCMA week. Showing off the moves. Man, I think she should give classes on being a mascot. And also, I think James over on our Kick 98 Facebook page wins comment of the day. One small step for man, one giant leap for milk kind.

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8: I'm Les Lanzarick with your Saskatoon weather. Partly cloudy tonight, a low of plus 5. Clearing tomorrow morning, wind becoming northwest gusting to 50 kilometers an hour near noon, a high of 18. Wednesday night, clear, wind becoming late in the evening, a low of plus 3 with a risk of frost. Sunny for Thursday and a high of 21.
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John Party, boots off, playing on Saskatoon's hottest music, Kick 98. This is Kendra. I'm guessing quite a few cowboy boots going to be put on this week with all the CCMA events going on all around town. And of course, the big night on Saturday out at SaskTel Center. And while we're putting on cowboy boots, I just got to give a quick shout out to younger generations the past few years for making it not only acceptable, but very trendy to rock socks with sandals. When I was growing up, I was told that was very much a no-no. Now, oh no, it is the look, rocking Birkenstocks with socks all the way until the snow falls. This is my plan.

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